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11: The Environment Canada forecast for Saskatoon and area. Tonight, a few clouds. Wind north at 20 kilometers an hour, becoming light this evening and a low of 10. Tomorrow, increasing cloudiness, then 30% chance of showers late in the morning and early afternoon, clearing late in the afternoon and a high of 20. Tomorrow night, clear, low 9. Monday, a mix of sun and cloud, high 22. For the Prince Albert region, tonight, partly cloudy with a 30% chance of showers early this evening. Clearing this evening, wind northwest at 20 kilometers an hour, becoming light this evening and a low of 9. Tomorrow, sunny, becoming a mix of sun and cloud in the morning and a high of 22. Tomorrow night, clear, low 9. Monday, cloudy, high 22.
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16: The Environment Canada forecast for Saskatoon and area. Tonight, a few clouds. Wind north at 20 kilometers an hour, becoming light this evening and a low of 10. Tomorrow, increasing cloudiness, then 30% chance of showers late in the morning and early afternoon, clearing late in the afternoon and a high of 20. Tomorrow night, clear, low 9. Monday, a mix of sun and cloud, high 22. For the Prince Albert region, tonight, partly cloudy with a 30% chance of showers early this evening. Clearing this evening, wind northwest at 20 kilometers an hour, becoming light this evening and a low of 9. Tomorrow, sunny, becoming a mix of sun and cloud in the morning and a high of 22. Tomorrow night, clear, low 9. Monday, cloudy, high 22.
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8: The Environment Canada forecast for Saskatoon and area. Tonight, a few clouds. Wind north at 20 kilometers an hour, becoming light this evening and a low of 10. Tomorrow, increasing cloudiness, then 30% chance of showers late in the morning and early afternoon, clearing late in the afternoon and a high of 20. Tomorrow night, clear, low 9. Monday, a mix of sun and cloud, high 22. For the Prince Albert region, tonight, partly cloudy with a 30% chance of showers early this evening, clearing this evening, wind northwest at 20 kilometers an hour, becoming light this evening and a low of 9. Tomorrow, sunny, becoming a mix of sun and cloud in the morning and a high of 22. Tomorrow night, clear, low 9. Monday, cloudy, high 22.
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1: The Environment Canada forecast for Saskatoon and area. Tonight, a few clouds. Wind north at 20 kilometers an hour, becoming light this evening and a low of 10. Tomorrow, increasing cloudiness, then 30% chance of showers late in the morning and early afternoon, clearing late in the afternoon and a high of 20. Tomorrow night, clear, low 9. Monday, a mix of sun and cloud, high 22. For the Prince Albert region, tonight, partly cloudy with a 30% chance of showers early this evening. Clearing this evening, wind northwest at 20 kilometers an hour, becoming light this evening and a low of 9. Tomorrow, sunny, becoming a mix of sun and cloud in the morning and a high of 22. Tomorrow night, clear, low 9. Monday, cloudy, high 22.
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19: The Environment Canada forecast for Saskatoon and area. Tonight, a few clouds. Wind north at 20 kilometers an hour, becoming light this evening and a low of 10. Tomorrow, increasing cloudiness, then 30% chance of showers late in the morning and early afternoon, clearing late in the afternoon and a high of 20. Tomorrow night, clear, low 9. Monday, a mix of sun and cloud, high 22. For the Prince Albert region, tonight, partly cloudy with a 30% chance of showers early this evening. Clearing this evening, wind northwest at 20 kilometers an hour, becoming light this evening and a low of 9. Tomorrow, sunny, becoming a mix of sun and cloud in the morning and a high of 22. Tomorrow night, clear, low 9. Monday, cloudy, high 22.
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24: The Environment Canada forecast for Saskatoon and area. Tonight, a few clouds. Wind north at 20 kilometers an hour, becoming light this evening and a low of 10. Tomorrow, increasing cloudiness, then 30% chance of showers late in the morning and early afternoon, clearing late in the afternoon and a high of 20. Tomorrow night, clear, low 9. Monday, a mix of sun and cloud, high 22. For the Prince Albert region, tonight partly cloudy with a 30% chance of showers early this evening. Clearing this evening, wind northwest at 20 kilometers an hour, becoming light this evening and a low of 9. Tomorrow, sunny, becoming a mix of sun and cloud in the morning and a high of 22. Tomorrow night, clear, low 9. Monday, cloudy, high 22.
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4: The Environment Canada forecast for Saskatoon and area. Tonight, a few clouds. Wind north at 20 kilometers an hour, becoming light this evening and a low of 10. Tomorrow, increasing cloudiness, then 30% chance of showers late in the morning and early afternoon, clearing late in the afternoon and a high of 20. Tomorrow night, clear, low 9. Monday, a mix of sun and cloud, high 22. For the Prince Albert region, tonight, partly cloudy with a 30% chance of showers early this evening. Clearing this evening, wind northwest at 20 kilometers an hour, becoming light this evening and a low of 9. Tomorrow, sunny, becoming a mix of sun and cloud in the morning and a high of 22. Tomorrow night, clear, low 9. Monday, cloudy, high 22.
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4: The Environment Canada forecast for Saskatoon and area. Tonight, a few clouds. Wind north at 20 kilometers an hour, becoming light this evening and a low of 10. Tomorrow, increasing cloudiness, then 30% chance of showers late in the morning and early afternoon, clearing late in the afternoon and a high of 20. Tomorrow night, clear, low 9. Monday, a mix of sun and cloud, high 22. For the Prince Albert region, tonight, partly cloudy with a 30% chance of showers early this evening. Clearing this evening, wind northwest at 20 kilometers an hour, becoming light this evening and a low of 9. Tomorrow, sunny, becoming a mix of sun and cloud in the morning and a high of 22. Tomorrow night, clear, low 9. Monday, cloudy, high 22.
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8: The Environment Canada forecast for Saskatoon and area. Tonight, a few clouds. Wind north at 20 kilometers an hour, becoming light this evening and a low of 10. Tomorrow, increasing cloudiness, then 30% chance of showers late in the morning and early afternoon, clearing late in the afternoon and a high of 20. Tomorrow night, clear, low 9. Monday, a mix of sun and cloud, high 22. For the Prince Albert region, tonight, partly cloudy with a 30% chance of showers early this evening. Clearing this evening, wind northwest at 20 kilometers an hour, becoming light this evening and a low of 9. Tomorrow, sunny, becoming a mix of sun and cloud in the morning and a high of 22. Tomorrow night, clear, low 9. Monday, cloudy, high 22.
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10: The Environment Canada forecast for Saskatoon and area. Tonight, a few clouds. Wind north at 20 kilometers an hour, becoming light this evening and a low of 10. Tomorrow, increasing cloudiness, then 30% chance of showers late in the morning and early afternoon, clearing late in the afternoon and a high of 20. Tomorrow night, clear, low 9. Monday, a mix of sun and cloud, high 22. For the Prince Albert region, tonight, partly cloudy with a 30% chance of showers early this evening. Clearing this evening, wind northwest at 20 kilometers an hour, becoming light this evening and a low of 9. Tomorrow, sunny, becoming a mix of sun and cloud in the morning and a high of 22. Tomorrow night, clear, low 9. Monday, cloudy, high 22.
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12: The Environment Canada forecast for Saskatoon and area. Tonight, a few clouds. Wind north at 20 kilometers an hour, becoming light this evening and a low of 10. Tomorrow, increasing cloudiness, then 30% chance of showers late in the morning and early afternoon, clearing late in the afternoon and a high of 20. Tomorrow night, clear, low 9. Monday, a mix of sun and cloud, high 22. For the Prince Albert region, tonight, partly cloudy with a 30% chance of showers early this evening. Clearing this evening, wind northwest at 20 kilometers an hour, becoming light this evening and a low of 9. Tomorrow, sunny, becoming a mix of sun and cloud in the morning and a high of 22. Tomorrow night, clear, low 9. Monday, cloudy, high 22.
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10: The Environment Canada forecast for Saskatoon and area. Tonight, a few clouds. Wind north at 20 kilometers an hour, becoming light this evening in a low of 10. Tomorrow, increasing cloudiness, then 30% chance of showers late in the morning and early afternoon, clearing late in the afternoon and a high of 20. Tomorrow night, clear, low 9. Monday, a mix of sun and cloud, high 22. For the Prince Albert region, tonight, partly cloudy with a 30% chance of showers early this evening, clearing this evening, wind northwest at 20 kilometers an hour, becoming light this evening and a low of 9. Tomorrow, sunny, becoming a mix of sun and cloud in the morning and a high of 22. Tomorrow night, clear, low 9. Monday, cloudy, high 22.
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6: Hey there, Derek Chesney here for Saskatoon Crime Stoppers. This week on Crime Stoppers Unmasked, we're looking for the public's assistance and identifying a suspect who's responsible for an arson that took place in the 600 block of Priel Crescent. On July 20th, 2026, shortly before midnight, police were called to report of a suspicious fire on the outside of a residence. On arrival, it was determined that the fire had been deliberately set on the north side of a home. Video surveillance shows a white Dodge Ram pulling into the cul-de-sac. An individual exits the vehicle and goes in the direction where the fire was lit. The person then gets back in the vehicle, and then the truck is seen leaving the area at a high rate of speed. The suspect vehicle is in his late teens, early 20s, a white Dodge Ram 1500 with black Ram markings. The truck has distinctive black racing stripes on the hood, as well as black rims. If you know who is driving this vehicle on the night of July 20th, 2026, please let us know. Photos of the suspect vehicle can be seen on Facebook, Instagram, and our homepage. Do you have information about this crime or who is responsible? 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Tips are completely anonymous. We don't want your name, we just want your assistance. 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
1: Hey there, Derek Chesney here for Saskatoon Crime Stoppers. This week on Crime Stoppers Unmasked, we're looking for the public's assistance in identifying a suspect who's responsible for an arson that took place in the 600 block of Priel Crescent. On July 20th, 2026, shortly before midnight, police were called to report of a suspicious fire on the outside of a residence. On arrival, it was determined that the fire had been deliberately set on the north side of a home. Video surveillance shows a white Dodge Ram pulling into the cul-de-sac. An individual exits the vehicle and goes in the direction where the fire was lit. The person then gets back in the vehicle, and then the truck is seen leaving the area at a high rate of speed. The suspect vehicle is in its late teens, early 20s, a white Dodge Ram 1500 with black Ram markings. The truck has distinctive black racing stripes on the hood, as well as black rims. If you know who is driving this vehicle on the night of July 20th, 2026, please let us know. Photos of the suspect vehicle can be seen on Facebook, Instagram, and our homepage. Do you have information about this crime or who is responsible? 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Tips are completely anonymous. We don't want your name, we just want your assistance. Saskatoon Crime Stoppers. 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

0: Good morning, I'm Kurt Sanderson with your news for Sunday, August 9th. Saskatoon police are investigating after a vehicle crashed into an overpass on Highway 16 near Boychuk Drive early this morning and caught fire. Fire crews extinguished the blaze and searched the area with no injuries reported. The scene has been turned over to police. Big River RCMP are asking for the public's help in locating 27-year-old Carrie Lewis of Lloydminster, who is wanted in connection with an assault and firearm discharge on Big River First Nation. Police say a victim suffered non-life-threatening injuries, and anyone who sees Lewis is asked not to approach him, but to contact RCMP. Wanuskewin Heritage Park has named Janaya Chutskoff as its new CEO, as the organization works toward the final milestone in its bid for UNESCO World Heritage Site designation. Chutskoff has worked with Wanuskewin for more than a decade and has overseen areas including finance, government relations, capital projects, and the UNESCO process. Country Music Week is offering more than just these CCMA awards, with songwriter sessions, legends shows, and VIP experiences planned for fans. CCMA President Amy Janenga says Songwriters Unplugged is one of the event's most unique experiences, with the week wrapping up at the CCMA Awards September 19th at Sastel Center. In sports, the Regina Red Sox have forced a deciding game in their Western Canadian Baseball League semifinal series against the Saskatoon Berries. Brady Bye's three-run homer in the fifth inning lifted Regina to a 5-3 win yesterday at Currie Field. Game 3 is today in Saskatoon, with the winner advancing to face the Moose Jaw Miller Express in the East Final. The Toronto Blue Jays have taken a wild one from the Philadelphia Phillies, winning 7-5 in 11 innings yesterday. And the Jays will go for the sweep this afternoon. Canada is bringing home gold from the 2026 Hlinka Gretzky Cup after an 8-1 win over the United States in Saturday's final in Edmonton. The gold medal is Canada's 26th at the annual Summer Under-18 tournament. In football, the Saskatoon Hilltops begin their 2026 season today when they visit the Winnipeg Rifles. The Toppers' first home game is Sunday, August 16th against the Edmonton Wildcats. In weather today, mainly cloudy with a 30% chance of showers and a risk of a thunderstorm. Clearing this afternoon in a high of 21. Tonight, a few clouds, a low of 10. Monday, increasing cloudiness, a 60% chance of showers in the afternoon with a risk of a thunderstorm and a high of 20. Tuesday, a mix of sun and cloud with a 60% chance of showers and a high of 21. I'm Kurt Sanderson, and that's your news.
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What he'll never have. That is Dylan Scott on the home of your country, 92.9 The Bull. Kicking off our Sunday morning together, I was looking at the forecast for this week. It's looking a lot like early last week. It's going to be a little chillier, a little more windy, more cloudy, a little more blustery out there. High of 24 tomorrow. It's going to be like low to mid 20s for most of the week. It's really starting to feel like fall weather out there. Got Andrew Hyatt and Megan Patrick. Here's their cover of Time After Time.

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Stop, Drop, and Roll from Matt Johnner on 92.9 The Bull. Really coming into his own as a singer-songwriter, and he really does come from Saskatchewan country music royalty. He's the spitting image of his dad, man. Little reminder this weekend, Star of Ishtar Restaurant is the subject of the very final ever Bites with the Bull. It is coming to a conclusion this weekend, Star of Ishtar Restaurant, and we have a QR code right at the front till. So stop by there for lunch or supper at some point today, and on your way out, we have a QR code right at the front till. If you scan that, you enter to win a gift card for Star of Ishtar Restaurant and some Brent Butt tickets. We had the chance of eating at Star of Ishtar a couple of weeks ago. Amazing. They've got Middle Eastern as well as Western cuisine. So a little something for everybody. 507 Gray Avenue over in Sutherland, Star of Ishtar Restaurant.

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12: I'm Kurt Sanderson with your Saskatoon weather today. Mainly cloudy with a 30% chance of showers and a risk of a thunderstorm. Clearing this afternoon in a high of 21. Tonight, a few clouds, a low of 10. Monday, increasing cloudiness, a 60% chance of showers in the afternoon with a risk of a thunderstorm, a high of 20. Tuesday, a mix of sun and cloud with a 60% chance of showers and a high of 21. And Wednesday, sunny with a high of 23.
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0: Good morning, I'm Kurt Sanderson with your news for Sunday, August 9th. Saskatoon police are investigating after a vehicle crashed into an overpass on Highway 16 near Boychuk Drive early this morning and caught fire. Fire crews extinguished the blaze and searched the area with no injuries reported. The scene has been turned over to police. Big River RCMP are asking for the public's help in locating 27-year-old Kerry Lewis of Lloydminster, who is wanted in connection with an assault and firearm discharge on Big River First Nation. Police say a victim suffered non-life-threatening injuries, and anyone who sees Lewis is asked not to approach him, but to contact RCMP. Wanuskewin Heritage Park has named Janaya Chutskoff as its new CEO as the organization works toward the final milestone in its bid for UNESCO World Heritage Site designation. Chutskoff has worked with Wanuskewin for more than a decade and has overseen areas including finance, government relations, capital projects, and the UNESCO process. Country Music Week is offering more than just these CCMA awards, with songwriter sessions, legends shows, and VIP experiences planned for fans. CCMA President Amy Janenga says Songwriters Unplugged is one of the event's most unique experiences, with the week wrapping up at the CCMA Awards September 19th at Sastel Center. In sports, the Regina Red Sox have forced a deciding game in their Western Canadian Baseball League semifinal series against the Saskatoon Berries. Brady Bye's three-run homer in the fifth inning lifted Regina to a 5-3 win yesterday at Currie Field. Game 3 is today in Saskatoon, with the winner advancing to face the Moose Jaw Miller Express in the East Final. The Toronto Blue Jays have taken a wild one from the Philadelphia Phillies, winning 7-5 in 11 innings yesterday, and the Jays will go for the sweep this afternoon. Canada is bringing home gold from the 2026 Hlinka-Gretzky Cup after an 8-1 win over the United States in Saturday's final in Edmonton. The gold medal is Canada's 26th at the annual Summer Under-18 tournament. In football, the Saskatoon Hilltops begin their 2026 season today when they visit the Winnipeg Rifles. The Toppers' first home game is Sunday, August 16th against the Edmonton Wildcats. In weather today, mainly cloudy with a 30% chance of showers and a risk of a thunderstorm, clearing this afternoon in a high of 21. Tonight, a few clouds, a low of 10. Monday, increasing cloudiness, a 60% chance of showers in the afternoon with a risk of a thunderstorm and a high of 20. Tuesday, a mix of sun and cloud with a 60% chance of showers and a high of 21. I'm Kurt Sanderson, and that's your news.
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Am I okay? It is Megan Maroney on 92.9 The Bull into day two of the Saskatchewan Barrel Racing Association finals, the SBRA finals, and they're celebrating 35 years. So we got to make it a big one this year. It's over at Prairie Land, and it's until Wednesday. It got kicked off yesterday. There's all sorts of amazing vendors there with clothing, jewelry, leatherwork, tack and horse essentials too. So if you're a horse person, I mean, this is going to be for you. And then of course the Saskatchewan Stallion Barrel Bonanza, and it's free to attend. I mean, that's the best part. Each day until Wednesday over at Prairie Land.

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3: Hey there, Derek Chesney here for Saskatoon Crime Stoppers. This week on Crime Stoppers Unmasked, we're looking for the public's assistance and identifying a suspect who's responsible for an arson that took place in the 600 block of Priel Crescent. On July 20th, 2026, shortly before midnight, police were called to report of a suspicious fire on the outside of a residence. On arrival, it was determined that the fire had been deliberately set on the north side of a home. Video surveillance shows a white Dodge Ram pulling into the cul-de-sac. An individual exits the vehicle and goes in the direction where the fire was lit. The person then gets back in the vehicle, and then the truck is seen leaving the area at a high rate of speed. The suspect vehicle is in its late teens, early 20s, a white Dodge Ram 1500 with black Ram markings. The truck has distinctive black racing stripes on the hood as well as black rims. If you know who is driving this vehicle on the night of July 20th, 2026, please let us know. Photos of the suspect vehicle can be seen on Facebook, Instagram, and our homepage. Do you have information about this crime or who is responsible? 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Tips are completely anonymous. We don't want your name, we just want your assistance. 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
12: I'm Kurt Sanderson with your Saskatoon weather today. Mainly cloudy with a 30% chance of showers and a risk of a thunderstorm. Clearing this afternoon in a high of 21. Tonight, a few clouds, a low of 10. Monday, increasing cloudiness, a 60% chance of showers in the afternoon with a risk of a thunderstorm, a high of 20. Tuesday, a mix of sun and cloud with a 60% chance of showers and a high of 21. And Wednesday, sunny with a high of 23.
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92.9 The Bull, that is Shaboozy with Cowgirl. We're now into Folk Fest week, which is so crazy to me. This weekend, Friday and Saturday, 2 days of Folk Fest, both days 3 p.m. to midnight over at Prairieland. And tomorrow on the show, we're going to start getting the pavilions coming in. So really, really excited for them to come in and tell us about what to expect on the weekend. And selfishly, they often bring some samples of food in, which when I go to Folk Fest, I'm there for the food and drink. That's my favorite bit of it. But then again, my whole life revolves around food. Happy Sunday morning, friends. This is Nate Smith with Bulletproof.

92.9 The Bull, Ella Langley and Riley Green. You look like you love me. So we've got a whole extra day left to get your votes in for our latest song on Ride It or Bucket. Back on Friday, we put this up for your votes. The latest was from Ontario's Cam Brown. He's got a song called Nothing Like When We Met. And here's a little refresher for you.

Is that country music with a slight drum and bass beat? I'm here for it. Cam Brown, Nothing Like When We Met, and we're going to count up the votes tomorrow afternoon at 4:20. So text those votes in, whether we should ride it, ergo keep it, or buck it, which means stop playing the song. 306-938-2855. Here's Owen Riegling.

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12: I'm Kurt Sanderson with your Saskatoon weather today. Mainly cloudy with a 30% chance of showers and a risk of a thunderstorm. Clearing this afternoon in a high of 21. Tonight, a few clouds, a low of 10. Monday, increasing cloudiness, a 60% chance of showers in the afternoon with a risk of a thunderstorm, a high of 20. Tuesday, a mix of sun and cloud with a 60% chance of showers and a high of 21. And Wednesday, sunny with a high of 23.
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929 The Bull, Thomas Rhett. After all, the bars are closed. I saw some pictures on the PlayNow.com text line of some folks that went out to the Country Cool Jamboree yesterday out in Emma Lake at Jewel of the North. Adam Johnson, man, he always puts on a great show. Amanda Hagel and Rob McIntosh out there. Lots of great Saskatchewan country. And I want to know, if you went out to the show last night at Emma Lake, the Country Cool Jamboree, what was your experience? How was your time? 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

free. Tenille Towns on 92.9 The Bull. I was recently talking about some amazing live music that happened last night at Emma Lake. And also out and about in Saskatchewan last night, Gord Bamford performing out in Outlook. He always puts on an amazing show. A lot of people saying amazing things about the Outlook Riverbank Rodeo over the past couple of days. Outlook knows how to do a party right. Getting closer to lunchtime, Megan Patrick. It's Never Giving Up on You.

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1: Hey there, Derek Chesney here for Saskatoon Crime Stoppers. This week on Crime Stoppers Unmasked, we're looking for the public's assistance and identifying a suspect who's responsible for an arson that took place in the 600 block of Priel Crescent. On July 20th, 2026, shortly before midnight, police were called to report of a suspicious fire on the outside of a residence. On arrival, it was determined that the fire had been deliberately set on the north side of a home. Video surveillance shows a white Dodge Ram pulling into the cul-de-sac. An individual exits the vehicle and goes in the direction where the fire was lit. The person then gets back in the vehicle, and then the truck is seen leaving the area at a high rate of speed. The suspect vehicle is in its late teens, early 20s, a white Dodge Ram 1500 with black Ram markings. The truck has distinctive black racing stripes on the hood as well as black rims. If you know who is driving this vehicle on the night of July 20th, 2026, please let us know. Photos of the suspect vehicle can be seen on Facebook, Instagram, and our homepage. Do you have information about this crime or who is responsible? 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Tips are completely anonymous. We don't want your name, we just want your assistance. 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
11: I'm Kurt Sanderson with your Saskatoon weather today. Mainly cloudy with a 30% chance of showers and a risk of a thunderstorm. Clearing this afternoon in a high of 21. Tonight, a few clouds, a low of 10. Monday, increasing cloudiness, a 60% chance of showers in the afternoon with a risk of a thunderstorm, a high of 20. Tuesday, a mix of sun and cloud with a 60% chance of showers and a high of 21. And Wednesday, sunny with a high of 23.
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Zelma and James, that is alternate ending on 92.9 The Bull, and that is time for me to get out of here and enjoy the rest of my Sunday. 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The weekly Top 30 Countdown starts at 1 o'clock. Enjoy, and we'll chat tomorrow afternoon. 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

0: Good afternoon. I'm Kurt Sanderson with your news for Sunday, August 9th. Saskatoon police are investigating after a vehicle crashed into an overpass on Highway 16 near Boychuk Drive early this morning and caught fire. Fire crews extinguished the blaze and searched the area with no injuries reported. The scene has been turned over to police. Big River RCMP are asking the public's help in locating 27-year-old Carrie Lewis of Lloydminster, who is wanted in connection with an assault and a firearm discharge on Big River First Nation. Police say a victim suffered non-life-threatening injuries, and anyone who sees Lewis is asked to not approach him, but to contact RCMP. British Columbia remains under a province-wide state of emergency as wildfires continue to spread across the province, forcing more than 20,000 people from their homes. The situation has been especially serious in the Okanagan, where a wildfire near Summerland grew rapidly and prompted evacuation orders. Fire crews are battling multiple major fires across BC, with hot and dry conditions making the situation more difficult. Russia and Ukraine have exchanged another round of deadly overnight strikes as the war continues. Ukrainian officials say Russian attacks damaged the port of Odessa, while strikes on the northeastern city of Kharkiv killed three people and injured dozens more. The latest strikes come as diplomatic efforts to end the war continue, with no lasting ceasefire in sight. In sports, the Regina Red Sox have forced a deciding game in their Western Canadian Baseball League semifinal series against the Saskatoon Berries. Brady Bye's three-run homer in the fifth inning lifted Regina to a 5-3 win yesterday at Currie Field. Game 3 is today in Saskatoon, with the winner advancing to face the Moose Jaw Miller Express in the East Final. The Toronto Blue Jays have taken a wild one from the Philadelphia Phillies, winning 7-5 in 11 innings yesterday, and the Jays will go for the sweep this afternoon. Canada is bringing home gold from the 2026 Hlinka Gretzky Cup after an 8-1 win over the United States in Saturday's final in Edmonton. The gold medal is Canada's 26th at the annual Summer Under 18 tournament. In football, the Saskatoon Hilltops begin their 2026 season today when they visit the Winnipeg Rifles. The Toppers' first home game is Sunday, August 16th against the Edmonton Wildcats. In weather today, mainly cloudy with a 30% chance of showers and a risk of a thunderstorm. Clearing this afternoon in a high of 21. Tonight, a few clouds, a low of 10. Monday, increasing cloudiness, a 60% chance of showers in the afternoon with a risk of a thunderstorm and a high of 20. Tuesday, a mix of sun and cloud with a 60% chance of showers and a high of 21. I'm Kurt Sanderson, and that's your news.
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1: The Bull is excited to crush it this season with Matthew Shirley. 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
11: I'm Kurt Sanderson with your Saskatoon weather today. Mainly cloudy with a 30% chance of showers and a risk of a thunderstorm. Clearing this afternoon and a high of 21. Tonight, a few clouds, a low of 10. Monday, increasing cloudiness, a 60% chance of showers in the afternoon with a risk of a thunderstorm, a high of 20. Tuesday, a mix of sun and cloud with a 60% chance of showers and a high of 21. And Wednesday, sunny with a high of 23.
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13: I'm Kurt Sanderson with your Saskatoon weather today. Mainly cloudy with a 30% chance of showers and a risk of a thunderstorm. Clearing this afternoon in a high of 21. Tonight, a few clouds, a low of 10. Monday, increasing cloudiness, a 60% chance of showers in the afternoon with a risk of a thunderstorm, a high of 20. Tuesday, a mix of sun and cloud with a 60% chance of showers and a high of 21. And Wednesday, sunny with a high of 23.
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8: I'm Kurt Sanderson with your Saskatoon weather today. Mainly cloudy with a 30% chance of showers and a risk of a thunderstorm. Clearing this afternoon in a high of 21. Tonight, a few clouds, a low of 10. Monday, increasing cloudiness, a 60% chance of showers in the afternoon with a risk of a thunderstorm, a high of 20. Tuesday, a mix of sun and cloud with a 60% chance of showers and a high of 21. And Wednesday, sunny with a high of 23.
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15: I'm Kurt Sanderson with your Saskatoon weather today. Mainly cloudy with a 30% chance of showers and a risk of a thunderstorm. Clearing this afternoon in a high of 21. Tonight, a few clouds, a low of 10. Monday, increasing cloudiness, a 60% chance of showers in the afternoon with a risk of a thunderstorm, a high of 20. Tuesday, a mix of sun and cloud with a 60% chance of showers and a high of 21. And Wednesday, sunny with a high of 23.
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9: I'm Kurt Sanderson with your Saskatoon weather today. Mainly cloudy with a 30% chance of showers and a risk of a thunderstorm. Clearing this afternoon in a high of 21. Tonight, a few clouds, a low of 10. Monday, increasing cloudiness, a 60% chance of showers in the afternoon with a risk of a thunderstorm, a high of 20. Tuesday, a mix of sun and cloud with a 60% chance of showers and a high of 21. And Wednesday, sunny with a high of 23.
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21: I'm Kurt Sanderson with your Saskatoon weather today. Mainly cloudy with a 30% chance of showers and a risk of a thunderstorm. Clearing this afternoon in a high of 21. Tonight, a few clouds, a low of 10. Monday, increasing cloudiness, a 60% chance of showers in the afternoon with a risk of a thunderstorm, a high of 20. Tuesday, a mix of sun and cloud with a 60% chance of showers and a high of 21. And Wednesday, sunny with a high of 23.
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1: 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I'm Steve Chisholm, and for the past year, we here at Saskatoon Media Group have been proud to ask that question, because we have coffee provided by Sask Coffee Distributors. 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
13: I'm Kurt Sanderson with your Saskatoon weather today. Mainly cloudy with a 30% chance of showers and a risk of a thunderstorm. Clearing this afternoon and a high of 21. Tonight, a few clouds, a low of 10. Monday, increasing cloudiness, a 60% chance of showers in the afternoon with a risk of a thunderstorm, a high of 20. Tuesday, a mix of sun and cloud with a 60% chance of showers and a high of 21. And Wednesday, sunny with a high of 23.
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21: I'm Kurt Sanderson with your Saskatoon weather tonight. A few clouds, a low of 10. Monday, increasing cloudiness, a 60% chance of showers in the afternoon with a risk of a thunderstorm, a high of 20. Tuesday, a mix of sun and cloud with a 60% chance of showers and a high of 21. And Wednesday, sunny with a high of 23.
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13: I'm Kurt Sanderson with your Saskatoon weather tonight. A few clouds, a low of 10. Monday, increasing cloudiness, a 60% chance of showers in the afternoon with a risk of a thunderstorm, a high of 20. Tuesday, a mix of sun and cloud with a 60% chance of showers and a high of 21. And Wednesday, sunny with a high of 23.
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12: I'm Kurt Sanderson with your Saskatoon weather tonight. A few clouds, a low of 10. Monday, increasing cloudiness, a 60% chance of showers in the afternoon with a risk of a thunderstorm, a high of 20. Tuesday, a mix of sun and cloud with a 60% chance of showers and a high of 21. And Wednesday, sunny with a high of 23.
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13: I'm Kurt Sanderson with your Saskatoon weather tonight. A few clouds, a low of 10. Monday, increasing cloudiness, a 60% chance of showers in the afternoon with a risk of a thunderstorm, a high of 20. Tuesday, a mix of sun and cloud with a 60% chance of showers and a high of 21. And Wednesday, sunny with a high of 23.
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